it out with greater crack. Sweet devotion, my delight. Oh, you're such a pretty one, and the naked thrill.

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And I touched your face,

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Style has never seen that makes you wanna grab and hold and squeeze real tight. Who's gonna be the one to save you from yourself? When you wanna take a bite, please, oh baby, please, you beg, you want, you say, you got to get some.

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3: Yo.
2: Open up, man. I don't know what to do.
3: Say it wasn't you.
2: All right.

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And I touched your face, narcotic mindfulness, Mary Jane. 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All the stuff you love.

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Hold me back, the simple fact is that I'm all that, and I'm always there. 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As if you didn't know before, I know what I want, and I want it now. I want you, and then I want a little more.

cause I'm the one you got, son, that breaks the mold. Get a look at Mella Pitt on me. Style has never seen that makes you wanna grab and hold and squeeze real tight. 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
2: 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I don't know what to do.
3: Said it wasn't you. All right.